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1: 21.
0: 21. 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
1: Awesome, thank you. 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

0: 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She is now awake but experiencing lots of pain in the lower region of her body. 1316 North McCann, St. Vincent Medic, Engine 3. 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

0: Kırmızı mı? 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
1: Ready 3.
2: 44.
3: 44.
2: Dixon, I'm great. 1502, South Dixon, Casey's. Signaling with Madison County DCS. Reference to an advisement of rights. 1502, South Dixon, I Casey.
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2: 450?
5: 50, are you 1092?
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0: 3435 West Sycamore. In front of Mercy Church for a welfare check. Black male walking westbound. Concerned for their safety. 3435 West Sycamore in front of Mercy Church walking westbound.
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0: 450, 435.
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0: 35. 455, Bradford Circle. 455, Bradford Circle. Reference juvenile trouble. Three black males riding bikes. 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Car believes they have a Signal 7 handgun on them. 455, Bradford Circle.
1: 35. 450.

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0: 450, 435. I don't know if this is going to be related to your call down there or not, but at 622 South Leah Drive, apartment G, Jabari Gunn is now here, knocking on the caller's door and welcome. Please make part of that group.
1: 50 is that one's off for you. I've got two of them here.
2: Perfect. 5 out of
1: 23. Bye. 50, can I come up? What was the apartment number?
0: It's me, apartment G, St. George.

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1: Three.
2: 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Any Department G, what was the building?
1: 622 South Leo 52.

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1: Sounds like Jabari covered her people and was trying to get her to answer the door and clear us away.
0: He's trying to leave in an orange charger or calendar in the parking lot.
2: Six nine, 23. 6 9.

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Save as a Medic Engine 3, same as a Medic and Engine 3, 1908 North Morrison, 1908 North Morrison Street. It's going to be in reference to a 63-year-old female with chest pains, difficulty breathing. 1908 North Morrison Street, same as a Medic and Engine 3, same as a

0: Medic Engine 3, St. Vincent Medic and Engine 3, 1908 North Morrison, 1908 North Morrison Street. It's going to be in reference to a 63-year-old female with chest pains, difficulty breathing. 1908 North Morrison Street, St. Vincent Medic and Engine 3.
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0: Medic 1. 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

0: 389, they're gonna have their management check the cameras here and get back with me. 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
1: 10-4.
2: Anything over there?
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0: 35, two people just advised he went Fury and went down Bradford Run. 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
1: 10-9.
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1: 1908 North Morrison, 1908.

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0: 71. Does anybody need relief on the Reed Road call?
1: Can you advise?
0: ED-29.
1: Is anybody going to need relief out there?
0: Yeah, we're good. Thank you.
1: Okay.
0: We're clear.

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0: 440, 469. Do you guys have any further on the gas stations?
1: Negative. Do they know, has he made any other transactions besides the two?
0: All I know is of two right now that are pending for $10. 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
3: Kokomo just got a second overdose, 1122 East Sycamore. We have a unit start that way to back them up.
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2: 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Being route 1122 East Sycamore. 1122 East Sycamore, reference to a possible overdose on heroin. 1122 East Sycamore, same as the medics in Engine 5.
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0: 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Engine 5, you can disregard the run to 1122 east Sycamore. 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
0: 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He would be en route. However, he advised he would get a hold of somebody that's closer, see if they could also be en route there.
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4: Go now.

0: 461. 1913, Valerie Court, 1913. Valerie Court, for an unwelcome guest. The adjacent subject is right, 1056, excuse me, leave. 1913, Valerie Court. 61, quick. I'll find you another unit when one arises.
1: I'll check if it arises for me.
2: District 1's back in service.
0: District 1. 476, 417. 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
3: Yeah, I wouldn't know where they were coming.
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0: 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Actually, disregard.
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0: counting another 27 and triple I for my quarter.
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0: Jack Walker, 1885.
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0: 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Just leave me on the call for a few.
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3: 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Medic 3, sir. Medic 3.

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0: 1707 North Cortland Avenue. Me for a person refusing to leave his property after a property retrieval. 1707 North Cortland.
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6: 7 in Kokomo, he lives here. We'll be 10-8. If you get another call here, I'll head back.
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0: 710 West Walnut, 710 and a half West Walnut, reference a welfare check. 710 and a half West Walnut.
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0: accepting. 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
0: 25539.
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0: 386, what am I going to have? That case number. And time of call, time at scene.
1: Case number is 4557. Stand by for

0: 386. We're dispatched at 2201 and route at 2201. And I had you on scene 2206.
1: Thank you.

7 to go with 76. Seventy, it'll be a second before I get there. Pumps are extremely slow right now. Seventy-six, I'll go with him. I'm clear. Thank you, sir.

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1: Which one?
2: Tango Mike, you go to.

0: 76 Griffin, I'll take care of the North Apperson initial.
1: 76, I'm clear. Thank you.
2: 6, what's your 20?
0: Semi.
2: What's your 20?
0: The bombs.
2: Then 4 out of Apperson and Morgan, then that way I'll take care of it.
0: I'm clear, thank you.
1: Copeland's clear.

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1: 76.
0: Check, can you guys be en route to Terrace and Reynolds? Reference to a welfare check. Please give me on Terry Turner. Terrace Drive and Reynolds.
1: I'll check and advise.
0: Okay, 70, you can disregard.

0: 76 Kokomo, prior to that, Rebecca and La Fountain, out with one.
1: Four seventy-six. Stand by.
2: Hey, does he have a backpack on?
0: Negative. Oh, he has a bike now, though.
2: 76, does he have a backpack? I know he's got a bike.
0: Negative. No backpack.
1: He's signal 80, locally.
0: I'm clear. 61, do you need anything else?
2: We were looking for him earlier with a backpack, says they had a gun on him.
0: Clear.

0: So if you wanted to, you want them trespassed from that residence? Negative, not that more. Clear, Kokomo will be tonight.
1: 10-4.

0: San Vincent Medics in Engine 1, being route 315 South Union, 315 South Union at the 306 River. It's going to be out front. It's reference to a 2-year-old male had a seizure. 315 South Union at the 306 River front. Signaling out front. For Engine 1, yeah, San Vincent Medics. San Vincent Medics in Engine 1, being route 315 South Union, 315 South Union at the 306 River front. It's going to be out front. It's reference to a 2-year-old male had a seizure. 315 South Union at the 306 River front. Signaling out front. For Engine 1, yeah, San Vincent Medics.
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2: 10-4.
0: He's not being very cooperative. I've attempted to get him get a ride up with a taxi. He says he's going to walk his way to Hoffer Street, so I'll be tonight.
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2: 70.
0: 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Reference to a prowler. 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So there's a shopping cart with him also. It's going to be around the corner of Clayton, Virginia.
2: 70.
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0: 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Also, can you show me 23 on 2?

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2: 70.
0: 5110, Clinton Drive. It's going to be at the Super 8. We're still an incomplete 911. Here, a male and a female in a 1016. The male half is supposedly keeping the female in the room and won't let her leave. We do not have a room number. 5110, Clinton Drive at the Super 8.
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1: 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What was your cross to Sycamore?
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0: It's going to be Sycamore and Market.
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3: 410.
4: So. Edward Henry, Ida, 484.
1: County is clear.
5: Just additional 1043. The complainant was with the Super 8, advising that it was physical. She's now with the female half. Advise the male half is still in the room.
3: 10-4, are they at the office?
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0: 1707 North Cortland Avenue. 1707 North Cortland. Reference to a civil matter. Send me the same mail from the caller earlier as return for items from a property retrieval. 1707 from North Cortland.
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0: 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Lincoln, 8, King, 9, Nora, out of Missouri.
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0: 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I'm also showing expired on a 2001 Jeep. 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
0: Fugate? Couldn't advise on the spelling. Doubt I'd get that if I asked.
1: We'll try it, Steve.

470? 461. 61. 70. 211 East Morgan Street, Red Dog Saloon. 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

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Seven, same traffic.

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0: Yeah, we were clear on who you are. Thank you.

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0: Medic 21, I'm not getting a response from Greentown first responders. 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
0: 10-4.
2: Four seven six, four ten.
3: 7-6.
2: Washington Jefferson. Reference to welfare check. An individual standing but slumped over. His knee on the Washington side. Washington Jefferson.
3: 4-10.
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1: 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Still en route. I'm at Hoffer and Cooper. So.
0: Ten four.

0: 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Engine 1, Howard Medix. Being around 1043 South Bell, 1043 South Bell, apartment 1. Reference to a 45-year-old female, having some chest pains. Also why she's been vomiting all day. 1043 South Bell, apartment 1. 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Being around 1043 South Bell, 1043 South Bell, apartment 1. Reference to a 45-year-old female, having some chest pains. Also why she's been vomiting all day. 1043 South Bell, apartment 1. 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
1: 22.
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0: Do we have any resident information for 1117 East Lordman?

for 7 seconds. I'm not finding anything recent except for Carol's subject and call. I'm clear. Do you have a last name? Myers. I'm clear. Thank you.

Attention, Kokomo, Howard County, stand by for attempt to locate. Attention, Kokomo, Howard County, stand by for attempt to locate. Attempt to locate a Amariah Ferguson, date of birth, June 24, 2010. She is a white female who is approximately 5'3", 110 pounds, with brown eyes and purple-pink hair. Attempt to locate a Amariah Ferguson, date of birth, June 24, 2010. She is a white female who is approximately 5'3", 110 pounds, with brown eyes and purple-pink hair. She has two nose rings and a tongue ring. Last seen wearing a black long sleeve tie-dye sweatshirt and gray and black sweatpants. Last seen in the area of 1433 Stafford Drive. However, they may be in the north end of Kokomo currently. They found one advised story to KPD 476. She has two nose rings and a tongue ring. Last seen wearing a black long sleeve tie-dye sweatshirt and gray and black sweatpants. West in the area of 1433 Stafford Drive. However, they may be in the north end of Kokomo currently. They found one advised story to KPD 476.

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0: Do we have any address info for Jordan Roberts?

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1: 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Keep it that address to cat nose, please. Show me around.
0: Ten four. Just 43, there are a few with different date of birth. That's the main one I'm seeing.
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1: Okay.
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1: 76 to you. Kokomo 28.
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1: It'll be temp tag Union 269-767.

0: 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It's a 2014 Chevrolet.
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2: Four twenty, 1041.
0: 420.

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0: No, we're just chasing a couple leads on this missing Juno.
1: Ten 4 is 11 now.

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0: Okay.

0: 61 Kokomo, Chemehill, with one at La Fountain and Boulevard. Subject in a wheelchair that's in the middle of the roadway.
1: Okay.
0: It's probably Terry. It is. It's Terry Turner. But I got flagged down. Somebody's concerned about him.

0: 48 Coke Mill. 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
1: Grab it.
0: Jenna, Liddy, Lincoln, Ida,

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One more 27 when ready. 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

0: 48, he advised Cripper Vargo, 2/12/2005 for the date of birth.
1: Correction, last name Varga, Victor, Adam, Robert, George, Adam.
0: Valid driver, motorcycle endorsement, 0 points expiring in 2033, signal 80.
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1: Thank you.
0: Thank you.

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Non-signal 10. Reference a 91-year-old male that's fallen or needing lifting assist. 1500 West Taylor for Engine 5. Engine 5. Engine 5, be en route 1500 West Taylor, 1500 West Taylor. 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Reference a 91-year-old male that's fallen or needing lifting assist. 1500 West Taylor for Engine 5.

0: 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The Super 8, 5110 Clinton Drive, in room 117, an unwelcome guest. 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
0: Melissa Wrangle, 0705, 1982.

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1: Robert Adam. Nora George Edward Lincoln.
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1: Oakland Units Information, Apperson. Apperson is now closed from Jefferson to Monroe for the day. Apperson is closed from Jefferson to Monroe. Oakland Units Information, Apperson. Apperson is now closed from Jefferson to Monroe for the day. Apperson is closed from Jefferson to Monroe. Oakland Units Information, Apperson. Apperson is now closed from Jefferson to Monroe for the day. Apperson is closed from Jefferson to Monroe.

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0: 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Yeah,
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2: Cookmire, County All Cars, information on a road closure. It's going to be Jefferson again today between Corby and Berkeley. Jefferson between Corby and Berkeley will be closed until about 5 o'clock today. Information only. Cookmire, County All Cars, information on a road closure. It's going to be Jefferson again today between Corby and Berkeley. Jefferson between Corby and Berkeley will be closed until about 5 o'clock today. Information only. Cookmire, County All Cars, information on a road closure. It's going to be Jefferson again today between Corby and Berkeley. Jefferson between Corby and Berkeley will be closed until about 5 o'clock today. Information only. Cookmire, County All Cars, information on a road closure. It's going to be Jefferson again today between Corby and Berkeley. Jefferson between Corby and Berkeley will be closed until about 5 o'clock today. Information only. Cookmire, County All Cars, information on a road closure. It's going to be Jefferson again today between Corby and Berkeley. Jefferson between Corby and Berkeley will be closed until about 5 o'clock today. Information only.

0: 365, 371.
1: Okay. Good for both.
0: Tomahawk at 931. Tomahawk and 931, northbound lanes at 1050, type unknown.
2: Four eight Kokomo, I'll be in route for one. 365, disregard. 449 for the other.
0: 71.
1: Clear, thank you.
3: 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I'm at Lincoln and Rainbow. 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We found the Rainbow.
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2: Howard Medics. 2028 Westmark Quarters, 2028 Westmark Quarter for a 55-year-old female complaining of severe leg pain, unable to get off the toilet. 2028 Westmark Quarter for Howard Medics. 21. 21.

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0: 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Engine 2, Rescue 1, Howard Medics. En route 00 East West, Tomahawk Boulevard. 00 East West and Tomahawk Boulevard in the northbound lanes for a 1050 PI. 00 East West and Tomahawk Boulevard for Engine 2, Rescue 1, Howard Medics. Engine 2, Rescue 1, Howard Medics. Engine 2, Rescue 1, Howard Medics. En route 00 East West, Tomahawk Boulevard. 00 East West and Tomahawk Boulevard in the northbound lanes for a 1050 PI. 00 East West and Tomahawk Boulevard for Engine 2, Rescue 1, Howard Medics.
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4: 49, we're almost there. 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

0: 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I'm sorry, can you see? Sorry, I didn't hear you. Didn't
1: I? Rescue on square.
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0: Howard Medics, Howard Medics, being route 4024, Liberty Court, 4024 Liberty Court, reference on medical pendant press, entry information is in CAD 4024 Liberty Court for Howard Medics.
1: Kokomo agency is going to be back to service.
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0: 22.
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0: 48 is clear.

0: 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Who is 51 for here?
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0: 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Park Road and Gulf Shore Boulevard. Park and Gulf Shore for a 1050 PI. Just north of Gulf Shore on Park.
1: Rescue 1, Ladder 4, Howard Medics. Rescue 1, Ladder 4, Howard Medics. In the area of Park Road and Gulf Shore Boulevard.
2: Park Road.
1: Park Road, Gulf Shore Boulevard for a 1050 PI. One patient is complaining of chest pains. Park Road, Gulf Shore Boulevard for Rescue 1, Ladder 4, Howard Medics. Rescue 1, Ladder 4, Howard Medics. Rescue 1, Ladder 4, Howard Medics. In the area of Park Road and Gulf Shore Boulevard.
2: Park
1: Road, Gulf Shore Boulevard for a 1050 PI. One patient is complaining of chest pains. Park Road, Gulf Shore Boulevard for Rescue 1, Ladder 4, Howard Medics.
3: So, Ladder 4 is clear. 44 for 1.
1: Ladder 4.
0: Rescue 1 clear.
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0: 71A can be en route to Integrity Counseling, 2751 South Albright, 2751 South Albright for a PD on their lot.
3: Clear. 42, when we can get that last PD, we're just trying to gas up at the pumps.
0: Okay.
3: I'm clear. Thank you.
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0: I just want to confirm that's going to be there at Boulevard in 931.
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0: You show me out with a 1046. It's going to be 31 and County Line North.
1: Temp.
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0: 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Said he's here to pick up more drivers.
1: For Susan?
0: Yes.
1: Yes. You can let him through.

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0: Howard Medic, being route 2800 South Dixon, 2800 Dixon, Plymouth, Kokomo, at the second floor memory care nurses station for an 87-year-old female that fell, now complaining of left shoulder pain. 2800 South Dixon Road, second floor memory care nurses station at Plymouth, Kokomo, for Howard Medic.
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1: Six, nine.
0: 2309 North Ohio. City code enforcement has recovered a stolen trailer. 3471 was the case agent on it. It's going to be at 2309 North Ohio.

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6: 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Should we add a lot 261 summons?
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1: 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Signal 10 for an 84-year-old male who has fallen, hit his head, and is bleeding from a laceration over his right eye. 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
1: 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Authority, ambulance 21. They have a medic en route.
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Engine 3, be en route to BorgWarner, 2033 East Boulevard, 2033 East Boulevard.

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0: 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I'm going to supplement the original case, and then I'll get you the information that can be taken out.
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0: 76 from Sigma 5 to St. V with 1. 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

0: 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I have a male subject there that had been threatening to do harm to himself, was armed with a knife. He's no longer armed. He's in the garage currently. 3229 Summers Drive.
1: 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Fine, sir.
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0: County R2, go ahead and give me an RMS number for this and mark me 10-8.
1: Richardville 2, that number's going to be 3-7.
0: Thank you.

0: 365, 443. Now they're advising a battery has occurred.
1: 6-5. 443, sir.
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0: 432.

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0: 512 North Apperson, apartment 333.
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2: 488 Kokomo, 743.
3: Clear, the male subject is now in the pickup truck that's there. Unknown if there's any weapons in there with him.

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1: 432, are you clear?
2: CO 55.
3: I'm clear, we're approaching him now.
0: 23 at Tipton County, back around signal 51J3.
2: 10.
4: 44 is my summer.
1: Okay.

0: 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Might be out on Summers. Here's code 9.
1: 403.
2: 65%.
3: Kokomo, 1 to 10.
1: 1140.
0: County 69, I'm in Green Acres, direct patrol.
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0: 3469.
1: Who's that?
2: 403 tonight.
0: We just had a one vehicle PD at 300 West and Judson. Should be on the west side. 300 West and Judson.
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1: 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He is out of the vehicle now.
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0: 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En route 1140, on scene 1140. 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
1: Okay. 77, do they have to live in Tall Oaks by chance?
2: Can I get 444s, RMS? Can I have what?
1: What's his address? Does he live in Tall Oaks by chance? Because I didn't see anything up the road, and I was going to check their subdivision.

0: 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Is that what you need?
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0: 77, if you can advise what type plate that is.
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1: Tonight, the location?
0: I'm going to be north of the Jeff Stout County building.
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1: 3469.
2: 443 be 10-8.
0: Just advise them, it's probably going to need to be a flat bed. It's got heavy front end damage and flat tires on the rear.
3: 69, also, there's a witness, Victoria Cody. She's over at 2018 North 300 West. She's got information she thinks you might want if you want to signal it with her.
0: What was that address again?
3: 2018 North 300 West, northeast corner of the intersection.

0: County 91, you can show me that one.
1: 91.
0: County, you said northeast corner?
1: Yeah, from.
0: Yeah.
2: County CO 5523.
1: CO 5523.

0: 77. 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
2: Go nine.
3: Can I say something? Can I get a case number?
4: Case number is going to be 220322 023.

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1: 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Thank you.

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Oakland EMS information, Mulberry Street, Mulberry from Longview to Apperson is now closed until further notice. Mulberry from Longview to Apperson is closed. Oakland EMS information, Mulberry Street, Mulberry from Longview to Apperson is now closed until further notice. Mulberry from Longview to Apperson is closed. Oakland EMS information, Mulberry Street, Mulberry from Longview to Apperson is now closed until further notice. Mulberry from Longview to Apperson is closed.

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1: Go ahead.
0: I'll be out at 384 South 00 East West for an eviction. You can probably close off 300 West while he tows this. Clear out, close off.

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0: 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It's in the driveway. 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

0: 371. Alto 931, northbound lane, south of the intersection at 1050 PD.
1: Seven.

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U.S. 76 from Signal 5 to 36 to West 15th Street, Indy, with one for a doctor's appointment.

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3: County R2, is that the one that's out here by Rushville?
1: Affirmative. 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

0: Howard Medic, 3217 Chelsea Court, 3217 Chelsea Court. A 91-year-old male who is vomiting, has history of an esophageal bleed. 3217 Chelsea Court for Howard Medic.
1: 21.
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0: 3472, 3453. 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
3: He's 1042 right now. We're all on paper. If we get done, we can head that way.
2: 420, did you print that moped off for our desk?
0: 10-4, thank you.
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2: I printed it off, but I shredded it. 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
2: 10-4.
3: 3453, 3491,
0: I'm 23. Okay, clear. We'll be there shortly.
1: 472, 1041. 472.
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0: 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I'll send her to your voice open.
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0: 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I spoke with the apartment in question. This falls report today.
1: Okay.

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1: 1354.
0: Can you also push me a case?
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0: 83, are you needing anything else from her?
1: Affirmative, I'll be in there in just a second.
2: Ambulance 21, Ambulance 21, 4463 South, 00 East West at Village Green. 4463 South, 00 East West, going to be lot 32 for a 69-year-old male who is a cancer patient, unable to walk or stand. 4463 South, 00 East West at Village Green, lot 32. Ambulance 21, Ambulance 21. 4463 South, 00 East West at Village Green. 4463 South, 00 East West, going to be lot 32 for a 69-year-old male who is a cancer patient, unable to walk or stand. 4463 South, 00 East West at Village Green, lot 32.
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0: Start towards 459 Bradford Circle, apartment H, Henry, for a 1016 battery has occurred. 459 Bradford Circle, H, Henry, I'll get you another unit.
2: 480.
0: Hey.
1: 6 knots clear. On that hit scope, I'm going to take care of it for UCX.
0: The one that 31's on?
1: Affirmative.
3: 332 Coco, will you show me 10-8? Show me serving a summons to a Christopher O'Brien, O-B-R-Y-A-N, for tomorrow morning, please.

1900 South Reed at Red Lobster, 1050 PD. One of the parties exchanged information.

0: information and left. CP that's still 23 is not happy with that, wants to speak with an officer. There's also a TX in the call. 1900 South Reed, Red Lobster.
1: Thirty-eight. 43 Kokomo, en route to 75 with one adult male.
0: 43.
2: I can go on as we get there.
1: Miles, are we getting ready?
0: Hey, 3.
3: Hey, Mr. 21's on scene.
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1: 169-307.

0: 44 Cook. I think from here I could be en route to Bradford if I'm closer than any of the other units responding.
1: Montclair 6980, can you advise?
2: ADO, continue.
1: 6-9 is free.
3: 10-4, I'm not far off, I'll continue.
1: Okay, you can continue also.

0: 487 and 402 or 1042. Six down, 23.
1: Yep. 43 Kokomo, 1023 miles, anyone ready?
2: Okay.
1: 169, 309.

0: 69, do we know if the male left on foot or in a vehicle? He's still 23.
1: Four, he's 23.

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4: 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I'll be 10-8, he advised that she came back and they talked to her. 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
1: 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It had a male subject in the lift that has fallen out. 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
0: 10-4, it returns to a Jason Jacobs out of Peru on a black Honda. 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
1: Days in 268 South Jersey East West on the lot, 1050 PD, car versus fence. Days in.
0: 480.
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2: Eighty-five. It returns to Royla Brown. She's valid on a driver. 0 points. 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

0: 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They're at the hospital.
1: 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Thank you, though.

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0: 1019 in the lobby. 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He's going to be walking in. Harassment report. He may not be out there yet, but he was parking his vehicle when he called.
1: Civil.

0: County 99. 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He's code 9.
1: Sounds like it.
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1: 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Reference to a theft in progress. A male subject inside the store, black male, red hat, has several bags on him. 1109 South Reed, Torrid.
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1: Thank you.
0: Edward George Zebra, 248.
2: Ambulance 21. At Med 1, 186 East Southway Boulevard, 186 East Southway Boulevard. It's going to be in reference to a 79-year-old male in AFib, having no chest pain. 186 East Southway Boulevard, at the Med 1, Ambulance 21. Ambulance 21. At Med 1, 186 East Southway Boulevard, 186 East Southway Boulevard. It's going to be in reference to a 79-year-old male in AFib, having no chest pain. 186 East Southway Boulevard, at the Med 1, Ambulance 21.
3: Ambulance 21.
2: Ambulance 21.
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0: Medic 22, would you like me to put you on that call to Med 1?
1: Ambulance 21, can you advise?

0: 22, the center advised the patient was not having any chest pain, was just in AFib.
1: I'm clear. I'll give ambulance 21 a TX.
0: Clear. They're not 23 yet, just 43.
1: Yeah, I'm clear.

0: County, CO 55, 1042, transport.
1: 482, continue.
2: 3. 10-4. Status at the mall.
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1: South Armstrong, 1426 South Armstrong, white male, unwelcome at the complainant's door. 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
2: 22.
0: 22. I got a fraud. It's TX only. The plant was scammed out of $11,000. TX is in the kit.
4: 440 is clear.
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4: So now we're going 10A. We'll be in route to the PI.
1: I'm clear. 6940, you can steer.
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2: Tom George Ocean, 821. I'll be out without a portable.
0: 10-4.
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2: 485 Kokomo, you go to 2. 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
0: 40 Kokomo, what company's coming to tell this?
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1: 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I'll be 10-8.
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0: 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I'll be signaling 27.
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0: 45. 42 is clear. Can you show me 727 Washington in the ballpark?
1: Good.
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2: 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I'm going to put you on another TX harassment, TX only.
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2: Not that I'm aware of.
4: 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Stand by for 28.

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1: 42, 43.
2: Howard Medic, Ladder 4. Howard Medic and Ladder 4. 602 Elk Drive. 602 Elk Drive is going to be apartment 3 for an 18-year-old male, possibly overdosing. He's not speaking in full sentences. He does have a history of drug-induced psychosis per the CP. 602 Elk Drive, apartment 3, ladder 4, Howard Medic. KPD is also en route. Howard Medic, ladder 4. Howard Medic and ladder 4. 602 Elk Drive. 602 Elk Drive is going to be apartment 3 for an 18-year-old male, possibly overdosing. He's not speaking in full sentences. He does have a history of drug-induced psychosis per the CP. 602 Elk Drive, apartment 3, ladder 4, Howard Medic. KPD is also en route.
3: 21.
2: Being out, 602 Elk Drive, apartment 3. 602 Elk Drive, apartment 3 is going to be in reference to a male subject acting 1096, not able to give full sentences, does have a history of Signal 60 use, unsure if he's taken anything. 602 Elk Drive, apartment 3, we have medics en route. I'll find you another unit.
1: 45,
4: this is secure. You show us 10-8, I'll be en route with 83.
2: Okay.
1: And 82 will be en route to Harvest.
0: Ladder 4 is clear.
2: Ladder 4. 431.
5: Yeah, 4.
2: I have a verbal 1010, 3 adults yelling in the block of 1100 South Ohio. Only one call. No units. Do you want me to pull from 25?
6: Damn, if we're coming up, we can go to that since 2 are already going to Elk Drive.
0: Battalion 2 is on the air, Kokomo.
2: Battalion 2. I only have one other going to Elk Drive. 43 and 45.
6: Okay, we'll continue.
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2: Okay.

0: 21, Cessna. 21. We're in the area. Do we need to stage or can we re-approach?
1: I'd go ahead and approach Medic 21.
0: Sweet, let's go.
1: Sorry, I know you're on 25. Can you be en route to 1100 South Ohio? In that block, reference to 3 adults and a verbal 1010. I've only had one call.
2: 50, go block and check in advice.
1: I'm clear, 69, disagree.
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1: 169-326.
0: 10-4. We'll give him a TX. 460.
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0: Kroger 605 North Dixon on the lot for 1050 PD. 605 North Dixon, Kroger.
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2: 485, Coke Mom 10-8 from this. I'll go for 60.

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0: Howard Medic, Engine 6. Howard Medic and Engine 6. Gabe's, 1718 East Boulevard, 1718 East Boulevard. It's going to be on the Reed Road side of the building, east side of the building. It's going to be a black Chevy Equinox, 33-year-old male, in seizure inside the vehicle. 1718 East Boulevard at Gabe's, on the east side of Gabe's, for Engine 6, Howard Medic. Howard Medic, Engine 6. Howard Medic and Engine 6. Gabe's, 1718 East Boulevard, 1718 East Boulevard. It's going to be on the Reed Road side of the building, east side of the building. It's going to be a black Chevy Equinox, 33-year-old male, in seizure inside the vehicle. 1718 East Boulevard at Gabe's, on the east side of Gabe's, for Engine 6, Howard Medic.
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2: 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Weak and vomiting. Sweaty. I just want him checked out. 3860 North, 800 East. 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I just want him checked out. 3860 North, 800 East, Greentown First Responders, Howard Medic.
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1: County, Taylor Fire is clearing the call. 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
0: Medic 22. Breath 11.

0: 69, what direction was he initially going?
1: He's going northbound on Union, then turned west on State, and that was the last time I seen him.

0: 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Medic 3, are you clear?
1: Medic 3, clear, back in service.

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1: Yeah, 1228 from my folder.
2: Grass 11, go ahead, 321 on Metro.
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0: 460.
1: Hey, I've got a 56-year-old male here, vomiting, diarrhea, extremely diaphoretic. He does have heart issues. Sounds like he's got some GI issues in the past. As far as I'm aware, nothing currently. I am only on the crash truck, so I'm unable to get any kind of vitals or anything for you at this time. 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I'm still standing by. He's alert-oriented at this time.
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1: lab, I'm clear. Showing ETA benefits. 60. We're on 7 minutes, thank you.
0: I assigned you to a criminal recklessness not in progress. It occurred at 1718 North Lindsay. 332 advisor to call. It looks like it occurred yesterday. Around midnight.
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0: Yeah, I want to. I'll be going tonight.
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4: 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Room 4 for 42-year-old male having chest pains. 1010 South Reed Road, room 4, at well now, urgent care. Same as a medic.
1: Medic 2.
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2: 8082. The CP is going to be a 15-year-old juvenile. He did advise that he battered his dad. Advised that his father's 1056 on signal 60 and probation.
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0: 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Ambulance 81 is clear from the last refusal out of service.
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0: Actually, if you can be en route to 1019, she couldn't wait. She's going to be standing by for you there.
1: Beautiful.
0: I figured you'd appreciate it.

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1: What was your 20 again?
0: Orchard Lane and Bennett.
1: Okay.

0: 7260, 1229 West Taylor. 1229 West Taylor in reference to a Stephanie Schrader at this location, unwelcome. 1096, and she has two sticks that she could possibly use as weapons. 1229 West Taylor.
1: What do I need to do?
0: Detained at 1920, Glenn.
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0: 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It's going to be a TX reference to a custody exchange. 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

0: St. Vincent Medic, 2028 Westmore Court, 2028 Westmore Court, for 55-year-old female experiencing hip pain. She is unable to walk or stand. 2028 Westmore Court, St. Vincent Medic.
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0: 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I'm going to be signal 27. Going to Sugar Maple Drive and 400 West. Good. Truck plate Tongking 695, Nora Edward Queen.
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0: 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I'm going 10-8.
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1: I just got a call from there. 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

0: 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Reference to an illegal burn, 4624 North 150 West, Galveston Fire, 4624 North 150 West, 4624 North 150 West. Reference to an illegal burn, 4624 North 150 West, Galveston Fire.
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